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1: Conferences that should take a week are taking 2 weeks. You know that is two times the amount required. If you look at the way the county assemblies are operating at the county level, it is shocking. You'll find that in 31 days, they have probably spent just about 5 days in the office. The rest of them, they have been out somewhere. And they have used that estimate is what they have used to prepare their budget. And they don't think that that affects the country.
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2: As Kenya approaches the next general election, this standard becomes even more important. Political competition will intensify, parties will organize, candidates will campaign, and citizens will assemble. The duty of the police is to secure this democratic space impartially. Political leaders must not draw the police into partisan contests, incite violence, or ask officers to carry out unlawful instructions.
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0: The issue of IDPs has been here with us, especially people who hailed from different parts of the country during the 2008 post-election violence. I have listened to them and I've listened to their concerns. I have also taken note of those IDPs who never received any compensation from the government. We're going to cascade their issues to the necessary offices so that those who were never paid will be paid. Let me also take this opportunity to ask Kenyans, during this period when we are going for an election period, we would like to ask Kenyans to preach peace wherever they are, because political violence has no place in this republic. It has no place in modern society.
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1: 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On again to Jesus Christ at that over. No, depending. Again, to go on a pure worship. Pure worship. Again, to get in guys, can you say me? It was corruption. Corruption in the church. Corruption in the church. Financial exploitation. 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Pone biasana biya renga hu. If you occur in the answer of exploit worshipers, how do we do corruption in our churches today? Like it's all corruption as you can see that I'm to grab on. Maybe I can go to a tan in the Amasava into come in the answer Amasava. Prayers for sale. Gospel for sale. And you don't want to have any eating for sale. 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Even if you are going to begin to say, can say, and holy alliances, state capture. But I want to get to Musimu Siasa. Only to what they do in a state capture. But I don't want to have been captured for political reasons. We have been captured. Now, saying in Janai Rua, I've been captured by politicians, Rangi Jiraza, Narangi Rundigo. One of them was the powers to condemn. Corruption in our leaders. Important to you, condemn corruption. On the use of Christ, I know the heaven of my house should be called a house of worship. Eka enyumba yane, tiwe enyumba, yama sabu, enyumba yungu sasima. 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And my practice that interferes with worship must be stopped. 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Yani, no obeying it to your resources. 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then, mwamwen, nene, other thing, I mean, what's a garasoma, Deuteronomy, what's also my Deuteronomy on Devo, chapter 6, verse 4 to 6, Deuteronomy, chapter 6, verse 4 to 6, Devo, if you bring out the 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
0: Deuteronomy 26.
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1: 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And then I would can say, I would can say, Connie Lake and Sabu, when I would call a man and your sow. 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Number 2, singing. 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We are commercialized singing. 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
1: 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Into a real good Matthew, Matthayo, 15 is also making into what it is at Thomas, chapter 15, verse 7 to 8. Hypocrisy. 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Lip service, like in a chin called a chain, you would get a thumb. 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
4: Anything called a fund, we won't see it. The primary care fund will be in the individual budgets of either the counties.
5: Yes.
4: The counties normally have. So when they are requisitioning, they usually do transfers in that they will ask for a block of funds.
5: Yes.
4: To go and do something. So I approve it as a lump sum. Funds and levies are not part of the consolidated fund, so they are not visible to me.
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2: Omo konyi wamo commission okisi Joseph Maina ubaine keri abatami bechise icho kubwati abachari banene bo mwaka bwechiru bibere na isano na ibere na ichiru bibere na isano na isato ne serikali 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
6: The issue of IDPs has been here with us
0: especially people who hailed from different parts of the country during the 2008 post-election violence. I have listened to them and I've listened to their concerns. I have also taken note of those IDPs who never received any compensation from the government. We're going to cascade their issues to the necessary offices so that those who were never paid will be paid. Let me also take this opportunity to ask Kenyans, during this period when we are going for an election period, we would like to ask Kenyans to preach peace wherever they are, because political violence has no place in this republic. It has no place in modern society.
2: Awa menyi iwe kenyuro kiumwaro etundubali vigege sublocation ewodi ya wasamara ime ya West Mugirango e county ya Nyamire bagenderete kwa menyano uboba maiga yumete estima gosarikana kubange nukugwera chinyomba chiyabo. 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

0: 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I was there. 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See Wanda was.
1: Captain Titi.
0: Yeah, Captain Titi, yes.
1: Metoka, but mysterious girl.
0: Mysterious girl, yes. Girl, when I look at yes, we are matera makro. 90s, eh? 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I think most millennials, you know this song.
1: Sana.
0: Yes, sana. 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Can you call Lucky Dube?
1: Now,
0: I think you enjoyed it. Yes, and those are talking about Kanyak, Togo Baker, and Makanyaganga Pal, says to around in Tangani. I'm going to turn around the cabin, my guy, and I'm going to make a famous sentence that's a coming a moja, and orange down, or giga, and a DJ advisor.

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1: we just believe like in the normal type of being ha nonya modification area ko korbona iga
0: yes
1: go say upgrade the standard ya FIFA slightly might differ from yes. standard ya World Championship.
0: Yeah, correct.
1: Quarterly. 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
0: Yes.
1: Quarterly. Meaning the transport sector is it will be one of the very best it have. Kwenchwanga aba mnyoki na abageni bago cha sense it ya Kenya konyora bale a smooth flow.
0: Yes.
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0: Yes.
1: As industry ito ya accommodation hoteli Nairobi has one of the best.
0: Yeah, sure.
1: Yeah, bueno. Wizo weta chinse chisikoiga na boko ranga obwene bi Nairobi as a capital city.
0: Mbiere. Yes.
1: Mbiere it's only a few adjustments kidogo to improve but I can say we are better off.
0: Agumbi sana na when the world athletes go see the Kenya some are going in some capacity go say
1: na ndo inyorenga inga kere touring co-host world under 18 championship to ajeza ka kora upgrade ye university Kenyatta University
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1: parallel tartan track area waiting kia world under 18 championship 2017 so that now egachigo serve buna a residential area na egachigo serve as a training part
0: okay
1: parallel
0: yes
1: eh
0: abumbia sana
1: so we are much ready na ndemuna nate banga guchakira bono igamba ka tike 2029 will be doing a lot
0: yes
1: in terms of preparation
0: ambia sana na ko dibodinga ekombe kema myoke nsengi manko basira kire sa marigane usinuve kama wetenda
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0: Bono, as a member federation, etuanye gutujo baragi.
1: Mwenye host.
0: Tunye host. Eh, bono. So we are doing it on behalf of World Athletics.
1: Okay.
0: Na ndirinde mnawika kotewa. They will be part and parcel of the process.
1: Preparations every step on the way.
0: Every step on the way.
1: Yes.
0: That's why kira kendigion sto okora. We got meet standards. Onye na se mebogania sandwaga ndakorara. We Kenya community standards. Quality.
1: Yes.
0: That's why no ena bana wali ba mintu ba uchiko kora ba uchiko cha una frontiers. Ne igorwe, kere igorwe, to just apply.
1: Okay. Yes.
0: Kero ba apply. Now, a leadership ya World Athletics am on the local organizing committee ri uchiko chorwa. 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
1: based on our rich history
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1: yes
0: parallel so what it means inga kilia Kenya ya tenena as the elder brother they'll get the support from
1: they support the because they are siblings
0: other siblings
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1: yes
0: so you see so ndu wate that culture mm-hmm. Yoko gani kunyora busa kuligireli busa
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0: Lakini rende ama tuka mange we love to follow protocols here World Athletics
1: yes yes
0: as per the event organizing organizing agreement
1: yes yes World yes like as a chinse chinde na kia kurungwa kana valichi ticket kose
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0: njia na kwa expensive
1: yes my that money that jimbo pira yomo pira miambiri wanaka was it I think it 200
0: you know sa zingine nkura this time I used to go and watch Mupira.
1: Yes.
0: Na kwa kunyora VIP 1,000.
1: Ana abantu wakana?
0: Karali wakana.
1: Yes.
0: Kwa nyora, you know, miambiri.
1: Uh-huh.
0: Abantu wakana.
1: Yes.
0: Yeah?
1: Mm-hmm.
0: Lakini za zingine, kwa mwa kunyora, apa Kenya baitu mbali,
1: mm-hmm.
0: They just want to come and watch for free.
1: Yes.
0: No, yini ya wakana wakana miambiri,
1: mm-hmm.
0: Ndiri wakana wakana wakana reproduce. Chitiket, chinde chitali, you know.
1: Chitali chirefake.
0: Chirefake.
1: Yes.
0: Kwa rali.
1: Yes.
0: Yeah.
1: Yeah.
0: Then the, we just want to encourage our Kenya waitonga. Let's also build chitaranda chaito.
1: Mm-hmm.
0: To support, you know, etiquette area. It goes a long way.
1: Yes.
0: To sure. Support an upcoming talent.
1: Yeah, sure. Yeah. Actually, namu kuna chibesa timu chiko siri chikambi chapa minyoka.
0: Absolutely.
1: Yes.
0: Yeah.
1: So wakinja tuwa le nadi yoko siri. No, actually, I think one of what we'll do next year, no, we'll pilot. I say AFCON. Bono, no, we'll pilot as AFCON. Na kia mantu bako bie, lakini based on experience ya na ya chan, ya challenge ya rengo, asama ngalewe kwa dipichi ticket. 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
0: Absolutely. Like, and, you know, the good thing, yeah, 2029,
1: mm-hmm.
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1: 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Yes, yes.
0: Nambari kwa kendo ono.
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0: Yani?
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1: mm-hmm.
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1: mm-hmm.
0: Then tutuare na steering committee
1: mm-hmm.
0: Kurugabo nguchiko tuara ture inter multi agency coming on board
1: mm-hmm.
0: And including council of governors.
1: Okay.
0: Bono, our counties, they'll also play a very big role.
1: Okay.
0: Over in Mboringa, we katuchiko tuara, you know, even a watching centers.
1: Yes, yes.
0: Asaba Kenya with wajuko watch.
1: Mm-hmm.
0: From the experience, naenda tuira ni enga kiria 2017, ngelutuwa wate World and 18 Championship.
1: Mm-hmm.
0: Eki wanda giyaka sarani, by that time, I carrying a 60,000 seater.
1: Mm-hmm.
0: I get related to the brim.
1: Yes, yes.
0: Yeah.
1: Mm-hmm.
0: So it means only 60,000 people were actually go watch. What about the rest?
1: Malibari Stadium score.
0: We were talking about 50 plus million Kenyans.
1: Yes, yes.
0: So I know a government, ngo cyere ko kora umuroberyo tunyore you know different centers asabantu bayito abakenya bayito ba watch these events.
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0: 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I'm going to give you chi technical support kuraso ofisiye mwaziri ofisiye ministry bahu chiko koraki bahu chiko wa part and parcel of the bidding committee
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1: Ngiriki. 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So you are spoiled for choice.
0: You are spoiled for choice. Yes. Like in the sofa, we've already settled for
1: Kasarani. Yes.
0: So the rest will just do renovation, get a training ekoro, and unaneka kote avangeringa, we not be able to host a championship, tumaya konyo aranga ndubati a strong team, because this will be home ground.
1: Na mbali wako train, bali wana bali wale chiskuru, wanya kukushaini, because niko kwa mbali trials, kato mwaka chwale na national team.
0: Absolutely.
1: 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Because niko if you said the best time, why you should not be in.
0: Absolutely.
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0: Inda tevenga you know, to what the culture you're saying is believing.
1: Yes, yes.
0: Na tell you Bible once you can you what you know access which I say to TV. You know, but from maybe radio. Na radio tell you once what that access. Tell you once which again that say you know as a competition still. Like in for the first time, actually Africa and particularly Kenya. Apa ibu lihat nama aku cuci. Somebody can sacrifice a ticket ya eno nsiringi miambira chokoraki.
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0: Omu ntunaro uchukuligereli ya. 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
1: Yes. Yeah. Saba ntubasa mbachinere.
0: Saba ntubasa mbachinere. The rights of maybe Sharon Fresh and Gochavari.
1: Yes.
0: You know. 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
0: 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Given that Kenya is the only country ebwate, you know, a national park. As a capital city. So they will have time in Bakoriki.
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0: 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Through that, naboko nyoranga ya encourage lo monto nande naboko nyoranga nare uchinjire the career.
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0: 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Even if it means high school, oko mnyaka kire kama. 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
0: 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Wano mwema konyoranga, you are there waiting to see which discipline mwako alizaki.
1: Watakete mono. Yes.
0: That is it. Absolutely.
1: 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After tuwa hiru world championships. Olympics nenyale. Because ni maetili olympic wano no, abu no onye nebo ono.
0: Wano. 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
1: Yes.
0: Enako te inga tuwacha kira World Cross Country.
1: Kwa host. 2007.
0: Mm-hmm. 2017, tuka host 118.
1: Yes, yes.
0: Kwa rale. 2021, tuka host
1: 120.
0: 120.
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0: 2029, nko host itore
1: World Championship.
0: Yes. Senior.
1: Yes, seniors, yes.
0: Koneto tuwa chionstu wakoleki?
1: Tuwa tuwalira.
0: Mm-hmm. Why not? Mwiso ndento wate Anoka Zone 5.
1: Yes.
0: We hosted Igaiga Kasarani.
1: Mm-hmm.
0: Sorry, Igaiga Kenyatta University.
1: Mm-hmm.
0: So, why not? Etimu ere ya National Olympic Committee,
1: mm-hmm.
0: it's already vibrant.
1: Mm-hmm.
0: Valetia are kabisa ko go through, you know, the bid.
1: Mm-hmm.
0: Kusendo nyore, ito ya guri valio karaki.
1: No, 2036, 2036 mwono adura asko boli kuchiawa.
0: Andonsi azokuboreli lakini bora tokoreki
1: yego
0: ikiagera it is the ultimate
1: yes
0: tuatiga hili
1: actually olympic kuru in the first olympic na roche ne ya 2004 Greece tukaenda Beijing kuru tukaenda London we were in Brazil in 2017 ya ringibono
0: ya ringerio 2016
1: yeah Brazil then tukaenda Japan next to ringe France then lebono
0: yes
1: elia 2013 kayekalipa neli
0: after hele it will be announced.
1: Oh, you got bad. We don't know the host of that in years. Yeah.
0: One okay, which was announced. Napoko nyora na Kenya tu apumu irekidogo after 2029.
1: Who knows? Napoko peko kosa pawi tunai.
0: Napoko
1: for consideration. Ambia sana. Ni maitenga. It's all about building up capacity. Na ande profunga wakolede gasengi ya kero kwa iruli baga. Asama tu kama yega. Kuna kwa vekure track record ya Kenya miende gocha. Ana yopunga by the time 2029, na wika will be ready to host it and we have it successful. You always aim for the sky. Now, what about the school style?
0: Absolutely.
1: Yes.
0: In fact, nonya ndatebe nonya ne sentiments chairing chomo President Jawara Athletics, Lord Sebastian Konga, Kenya. Iya yana netoko saba kule so emotional. In that, most of you know our former athletes, iwa tetenga owa NAP to adore chitaranta. To world record, to a twilight, we've been in all this championship. One got what you know, medals about Jawa championship, about more than 72.
1: Yes,
0: lakini, we've never been given a chance.
1: You go host.
0: Quarterly.
1: Yes,
0: so you look at it in many times. Eker toko genda usene chi championship yeje, eita toko pishana. Nambe yame genda US, nambe yvera kore.
1: It's a Kenya.
0: Eja Kenya. Usene nambe yame genda. Again, the Kenya.
1: Mm-hmm.
0: When you're 2015, I got to Beijing.
1: Mm-hmm.
0: We're on the top of the world.
1: Yeah, sure. Yes.
0: So, what it meant is that, in terms of capacity to work,
1: In
0: terms of talent, tuanya tuari. So the only thing to wate.
1: No go host bon.
0: No go host.
1: Yes.
0: Ever.
1: Ambia. 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Of course, uskurigiri li attendance ya mamiyoka ya nona lelenge Birmingham wivada Commonwealth Games njiri chenge Birmingham attendance njenge ngia vande baga tepanga maybe naro yere te World Athletics Delegate bongeresa, but if you ask me, well, in terms of capacity is always there too. You never doubt if they can be able to do it because thanks to the infrastructure mbi yabale ngiola deve maybe negative reaction ene ya siki ya chere tekuru wa se monoso yense ya bongeresa.
0: No, negative reaction yere ya kero mondo nko lera hale mwete sa zingine dani.
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0: 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So it was just a matter of a disappointment. No kolera kwavo, lakini net will be told. Kawaida to what the different parameters choko kwa evaluation.
1: Oh, okay.
0: So tuara konyoranga, the only way you evaluate as it be the chineye moyoka, then there is no need chinze chinde wakaragi.
1: Go participate.
0: Go participate. Number ibere, there is what we call diversification.
1: Yes.
0: Ndoza getuko diversify at the advantage. Na ndoza getuko, you know, the championship ever failed at all given points.
1: Chiense.
0: Chiense. So, Africa kwa ewa, nata yavanga Kenya kertuwa yegu riva galio kuhost world championship, it is a win to the entire continent, Africa. Kwa rale. So, bongeresa, unokolera tu busa ego
1: bajiba boy yes.
0: And interesting in jotore abapenda mani ntwanje to revenge. We want to welcome them.
1: Yes, of course they'll be here. Mbapo ya the option they love to come here.
0: Absolutely.
1: But participate as I altitude like bago perform.
0: That is it.
1: Yes. Na ego ego ku Africa no chego chego sege temba buna linga bono onye this time we've had it in Asia again, the Europe and the South America and North America and Africa ndo jotore cycle nge style.
0: We just believe that kiagera a council ne what that mandate akirende unanateva, it will depend on our capacity kiagera mokorangiru chesha onyeshe nyene tokologi taganiti
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0: Youth
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0: we say from a clean plate to a clean town or city therefore tomorrow we want to welcome each and every one of you who will have an opportunity and time to visit with us and participate in the exercise of cleaning up of our town we are looking forward to host close to 15,000 people who will participate in the exercise who have shown interest from all our sub-counties. I'm looking forward to host also close to 12 governors, if not 13, from my office, go down to Governor's Park, formerly known as Nyambera, to see for ourselves how it has been able to transform the park. From there, therefore, we'll engage ourselves in the exercise of cleaning the town, bring the waste here at ATC, at MRF, which is behind us here, to showcase how the machines here, they can be able to separate the waste, inorganic and organic. Therefore, looking forward to have an interactive day tomorrow. Happy for the children who will be in town. They'll be having bouncing castles at the Governor's Park, and there will be drinks also for the visitors.
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11: We say from a clean plate to a clean town or city. Therefore, tomorrow we want to welcome each and every one of you who will have an opportunity and time to visit with us and participate in the exercise of cleaning up of our town. We are looking forward to host close to 15,000 people who will participate in the exercise who have shown interest from all our sub-counties. I'm looking forward to host also close to 12 governors, if not 13, from my office. Go down to Governor's Park, formerly known as Nyambera, to see for ourselves how it has been able to transform the park. From there, therefore, we'll engage ourselves in the exercise of cleaning the town, bring the waste here at ATC, at MRF, which is behind us here, to showcase how the machines here, they can be able to separate the waste, inorganic and organic. Therefore, looking forward to have an interactive day tomorrow. Happy for the children who will be in town. They'll be having bouncing castles at the Governor's Park. And there will be drinks also for the visitors.
1: Toko mwrekira mwagana ye mbuna. 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